0: 6169 Overage Lane, across of Russell Selby, Eagle Ridge Apartments, for a 50-year-old female, trouble breathing with a history of asthma.
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2034, 2034 Belize Avenue, Dan Prosova, Lippin Cot, Dort Highway. 33 male, altered with gastroparesis.

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0: Four 190, 4190 East Court Street, Bay Crossup Center, El Cozumel, and have you stitched for police? 2014.

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0: 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Yes, sir. Vienna and Wilson. AMB urgent care for a 43-year-old female. Stroke-like symptoms, sudden speech, reading and writing problems.
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0: That's our office 736. We are state in 69 for the past year, June basis.
1: Street 345 South State Road, across from Bristol and Atherton, Tier 2. 231.

0: 209 Maple Brook Lane, across of Maple and Fenton. 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She just wore a heart monitor.
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0: 5702 Breeze Drive, stay across of Holmes and Fleming, about 26 years male.
1: Oh, yeah, probably that route.
0: About 21 over.

0: You're the closest available for South Ballinger Highway and Miller Road. I've got an older black male, black backpack, blue jacket, laying face down, partially in the road, on the side road off of Miller, going to southbound Ballinger.
1: All right, 7
0: 7-11.

0: And just to clarify off 893, could be on that little side road that connects eastbound Miller to southbound Ballinger.
1: Copy. Yeah, okay.

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1: 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Patient is Ale Times 2. 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
0: You're far away from me, Michael, again.
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0: Okay.

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0: That'd be 271 Drexel Avenue off of Richfield for a Tier 2.
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0: going to start you for a vehicle PI. Be northbound 475, just south of Terry Avenue. We have one caller reporting the white truck stuck in the lane. One occupant appears to be unconscious.
1: Copy that, we're in route.
0: I'm at 2136, you'll have E64 from downtown.

0: 311, this patient is on 475, correct?
1: Hey, from northbound 475, just south of Cary Avenue, between Coldwater and the Saginaw Street exit.

0: Houston Bravo 311, click the Genesee Township cars are showing northbound 475, going to be just north of Carpenter.
1: Copy.

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1: 131 Grambling in Saginaw.
0: 434-9349 Circle. Yeah, cross of Cook Road. Cook and Saginaw. A 55-year-old male, altered, having a blood sugar issue.
1: All right, happy in route.
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0: Copy, we're out.
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0: Five 447, 5447 Mendelberger Drive, also Cold Potter, a 60-year-old male in seizure.
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1: Stand to express the 75.
0: (3221) 3221 Gratiot Avenue, via cross of Court Beecher, for a 50-year-old female, elevated heart rate.
1: Hello?
0: Route 2150.

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0: and 4 75. 2173, 2173 South Center Road, across of Lippincott, Lockwood Apartments, apartment 325.
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0: 3011 North Center Road, be across the lease, Briarwood Manor. Room 510, bed 1 for a 57-year-old male, altered.
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0: 12346 East Thatch Road, near Crossup Henderson. An 85-year-old male, unconscious. Prior to passing out, he was complaining of chills, which are pain, of E64 from Mount Morrison 75.
1: Sorry, shut the room.
0: Right at 2251. MMR Alpha 896, Retiro and Clio.
2: Yeah, no, London.

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1: Hello.
0: I'm at 2252.

2448 Ashwood Drive, across of Pasadena, Clio, Westwood Village, for 44-year-old male chest pain. 2320.

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0: Davidson City for this 2-1.
1: .303 Milford Court, apartment 1 at Rising Estates off of Clark for a 32-year-old female having trouble breathing.
0: Copy or not?
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1: Church. Kathy, where are you?
0: I'm right at 020.

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0: Two two eight seven, 2287 South Center Road, across of Atherton. Burton Place Apartments, apartment 507, Tier 2. 025.

0: Patriot Bravo 131. The correct address is going to be 487 Botel. Police are confirming an entrapment.
1: All right, copy. 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
0: P75, 765 East Hamilton Avenue, across the Saget New Pass, for a 23-year-old female. She's having abdominal pain and cramping the first trimester of pregnancy.
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0: 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We have no ALS available. Yeah, this is critical.
1: Really, huh?
0: Okay.

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1: 804, Hurley.
0: .2604 Maplewood Avenue, off of Delaware. 74-year-old female having trouble breathing.
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1: Alpha 312 for my last.
0: What was your last?
1: I've seen on Boat Tail in Grand Lake City.
0: Burroughs and Thread Creek Boulevard, we're going to have you staged for police. Mail has a rope around his neck.
1: Clear.
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1: North Dort Highway
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0: We have E-64 coming from Mount Morris.
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1: That's all 735 to Tom Stentor for that call in Gaines.
0: One 114 Genesee Avenue, cross of Ray at the Gaines Bar, Tier 2.

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0: Yeah, you know.
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0: Estimated address of 344, 3144 West Dartmouth Street. Be across of Pasadena. Respond for a tier one stabbing. I'll have you stage for police.
1: Got it, Chelsea.
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0: Three 18 Pettibone Avenue, cross of Atherton and Hammerburg, Tier 2. Check up Tier 1, 57-year-old female, trouble breathing.
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0: We currently have a patient, but at Chavez and Robert T, there is a dark-colored car. It appears like somebody's sleeping there. We couldn't wake him up.
1: Pass that.
0: 311, correction, it was a white Jeep.
1: Okay, that white Jeep. Was it right at the intersection?
0: Affirmative.
1: So that northbound Chavez or southbound Chavez?
0: Heading south, right off the expressway.

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0: This is Archie 2 Chavez and Robert T. Longley. Southbound Chavez at the intersection. Check for a white Jeep. Person inside appeared slumped over. Bravo 311 stopped, but they couldn't wake the individual up.
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0: Ross Street via cross of Hill and Highway. 37-year-old female, trouble breathing with a history of asthma.

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0: Four thousand two Race Street, cross of DuPont Stewart. A caller advised that shots were fired into the house. One person possibly hit. The stage in the area for police.
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0: You're 4002, 4002 Ray Street. Be across a DuPont and Stewart. We have one victim shot in the head. Still collecting further. We have you stage for police.
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12482 East Richfield Road, across of Washburn. Checking area 4 and approximately 18-year-old white male wearing all black. 623.

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0: Dye Crest Circle to cross a tie road. 80-year-old male, possible stroke.
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0: 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For Fenway and Fenway for that call in Linden.
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0: Ten 1051 West Princeton Avenue. It's across the Saginaw. 54-year-old female with chest pain.
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0: 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We have PD and Realtor requesting you stage for him.
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0: 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Encino 21902, Colchester, it's across the Miller. Pierce sent you.
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0: Seven one three zero one in road. It's across the Elms. 84-year-old male. Tier 2 I sent.

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0: 509-509 Sheffield Avenue, cross of Crestwood. 57-year-old male in and out of consciousness.
1: Yeah.

0: 646 East Kiki Avenue. It's across the Saginaw. I have a stage for PD. They're en route.
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0: ...1410-1410 West McClellan Street. So across a Fleming for a 54-year-old female with trouble breathing.

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0: 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It's across the Atherton. 61-year-old female. Chest pain.

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1: Report,
0: Saginaw, Governor. 801, 801 Garden View Drive, apartment 204, Garden View Apartments, across the Saginaw. Tier 2, I sent it to you.
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0: /1121 Burlington Drive, the cross of Court Street. We have Pete Rao. I'm going to have you stage at Court in Burlington.
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0: Center, Alpha 723. We have no notes on this call. What's the complaint?
1: Ken is a 64 male, had a recent knee replacement. So the surgical wound is getting worse, possibly infected.
0: Copy that.

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0: Thirty-seven forty-one, 3741 Davison Road. It's a cross of center. Tier 2, I didn't see you.
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1: 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It's a cross of center to me. Two patients on senior, call remote, 5016.

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0: 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Southern Maple, Tier 1, a 72-year-old female, breathing problems.
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0: 1489, 149 Ronnie Street, they're across the, and it's like the tier two. And be advised, we do have SF info for this address saying that a male may threat police in the past. On target.
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0: 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I'm free tier 1 plus city.
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0: Right, 2618-2618 Windermere Avenue, Cross of Mead. 6-year-old female having trouble breathing, history of asthma. No relief from the inhaler.

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0: In regards to the discussion, I was on this call. 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
2: 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Yes, this information is only against Genesee Township.
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0: Can we get an address check? Because it's 205 Auger, and they said that nobody calls from here.
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0: Never mind, we got an update.

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0: Owen Road and Swamp 3.

0: copy for the call at Simpa 202-202 South Bridge Street, room 312-312, Cross of Hickory, for a 78-year-old female bleeding from the catheter site.
1: Copy that. We'll be in route.
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0: ...1002 South Saginaw, the county jail, across the 5th. Gonna be a Tier 2, use the Sally Port.
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0: Five two eight three Clio Road at Mount Hermon Baptist, cross with Coldwater for an 87-year-old male. He's unconscious.
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0: 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Cross a fifth, a 24-year-old male has pain. Saying to use the fat port.
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0: 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It's across at April for a 19-year-old male in a seizure.
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0: 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Cross of ML King for a 34-year-old female having trouble breathing and dizzy.
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1: Alpha 195, 475 northbound at Bristol Road.

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0: Briarwood Manor, 3011, 3011 North Center Road, room 512, bed 2, 67-year-old female with a fever and chills altered.
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0: 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I'm on my Rebel 806 for the minor PI for Indiana.
1: Vienna, Linda.
0: Copy, Bray in Vienna. Got Bravo 802 on scene, if I have a second patient. Tier 2.
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0: Hit down your slow down in the middle, okay?
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0: Thirty-one forty-two, Brentfield Drive across the Pasadena. It's a Tier 2 obvious stage for PD there en route.
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1: Hey, before I copy, give me 2 seconds on a location. We are Vernon in Richfield.
0: Five two seven two North Genesee at the Sunoco. It's across a Carpenter. PD's on scene. Tier 2 is clear to enter.
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1: Anyway, Potter, see more.
0: Seventy-three twenty, 7320, 7320 Honor Street at Meadow Printer, across the Mount Morris. Tier 2, I sent it to you.
1: Captain.
0: Yep.

0: 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We are cleared by PD. The patient is not here.
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0: B32-5032 Rose Lane, that's across the Genesee. 69-year-old female, pacemaker's going off.
1: There are copies, we'll be en route.
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1: I know.

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1: 330 currently.
0: Westbound 69 in. It's going to be 2. These are requests of the ambulance.
1: Copy route.
0: 1430. I'm allowed 893 to your Kinsland Township. Wheat Way, cross a die, tier 2 I-7.
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2: Charles 727, we're at the living cot for Tier 2 in Davidson.
0: One 26 Sugar Maple, west of Timber Heights, across the oak. 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
0: Seven two four from Pure Blue. Currently state is 6.
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0: 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Full arrest, they have CPR in progress.
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0: Selby and Pearson, Selby Street and Pearson. Your patient's going to be in a white Jeep, a 20-year-old female. She's having a seizure.
1: 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That's it. Selby and Pearson, correct.
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1: 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Tier 2 is staged at the front of the park for PD.
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0: Of 186, 12186 Lake Road, it's across a Sheridan. 89-year-old female, low blood pressure, feels like she's going to pass out.
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0: 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I'm currently downtown Davidson.
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0: Willow Manor, 4436, 4436, feature road, room 629, 629, cross of Lunnington, Tier 2.
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0: Copy. Bravo, 804. Good. We have been down Barton and Saginaw, and we do not see anybody laying in the grass. Copy. Patriot Bravo 13, Tier 2, Melmore Township.
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0: West Home Avenue, off of Torin. 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
0: Fifty-one ninety-one, 5191 Woodhaven Court, room 825, Woodhaven. Cross the Corona and die. Your choice on it.
1: Yeah.
0: 1551.

0: I'm a Mile Bravo 808 for a Tier 2 Mount Morris Township.
1: Anyway,
0: 1364, 364 Tremont. It's across the Detroit. PD's on scene. Tier 2, you're clear to enter.
1: I'm not.

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0: Seven 12, 712 South Grand Traverse, apartment 8. It's across of court. 63-year-old male, trouble breathing.
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She fell and she's altered.

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1: 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He's unconscious, unable to confirm if he's breathing, and his lips are turning blue.
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0: 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He fell and he's now having trouble breathing.
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Sorry about that. You'll be at the Burton Place Apartments, 2287 2287 South Center Road, apartment 10-10-1018, across 11 Cops. You've had a girl female with trouble breathing.

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1: 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Obvious not breathing. He'll have E-22 en route from Davison City and Torch Creek Fire Town.
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0: Nine one eight three Saddlehorn Drive. It's a cross of McKinley

0: I'm a Miles 805, Tier 1, Mount Moore City.
1: Northbound 475, coming up to the 75 interchange.
0: Six zero nine Walker Street, the cross of Saginaw. 17-year-old female, altered level of consciousness.
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1: Yeah.

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0: 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Second patient's going to be at the north entrance underneath the pavilion, a 30-year-old male passed out, but he's awake now. 308. Go ahead. We're going to

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0: Thirty-one thirty-nine, 3139 East Baldwin from 103 at Wellbridge. It's across the door. Tier 2, I sent it.

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2: 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Did they specify what entrance to use?
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1: Thirty-one forty-nine Montana Avenue, cross Averill. It's to your choice, send it to you.
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1: Go ahead.
0: They're saying it's going to be the first door on the left for in-flight psychiatric. Bravo 301, Tier 1, at the front.
2: 301, early.
0: Thirty-five ten, 3510 KFC across the Pasadena. 33-year-old female. Chest pain and trouble breathing.
2: Probably somewhere else.

0: Yeah, sorry, Alpha 735. Order 815 in Flint Street for that structure part.
1: Irish and Bristol, Irish and Bristol. Harboring a garage with gray smoke coming out of it. Have you stage for the fire department?
0: Copy that, trust me.
1: Copy.

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1: Well, 14461 14461 Cloud Bentley Manor. It's across a Willard. 65-year-old male. It's altered.
0: Coming up.
1: 1887.

0: 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Did you end up making contact with staff?
1: Hey, firm. 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
0: Copy that. Also 735.

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1: 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Right, cerebral palsy.
0: Copy, running out.
1: 1909.

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0: Affirm, you got cleared off of Van Natter. I'm sending it back.
1: Okay, can you repeat?
0: You got clear off of your call for 11381 Van Natter Road. I just sent it back to your computer.
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0: 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She did say she doesn't want you.
1: Copy, we're clear. You deal then?

0: 3445-3445, Mackin, Family Support AFC. It's a cross of Lavelle, 34-year-old male, and a seizure.
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